0: That is Snowcaps with Heathcliff. You're listening to Monroeville's Voice of the Firelands on 95.3 WLKR. Coming up, we have Houndmouth as well as Florence and Machine. But first, we'll take a look at the weather right after the break, right here on 95.3 WLKR.
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2: 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The Foo Fighters and Queens of the Stone Age will play Huntington Bank Field in Cleveland on August 10th. 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

0: 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Tuesday night, mostly clear with a low around 60 with calm winds. Wednesday, sunny with a high near 86 with light and variable winds. Wednesday night, partly cloudy with a low around 66 with calm winds. And Thursday, a slight chance of showers, then a chance of showers and thunderstorms after 2 p.m. Partly sunny with a high near 84. Chance of precipitation is 50%.
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You're listening to Huron's Voice of the Firelands on 95.3 WLKR. So with Shark Week recently just ending, thought this was interesting. A goblin shark with a 125 million year old lineage has finally been seen. After more than a century of searching, scientists have finally filmed living goblin sharks in their natural deep sea habitat. Researchers confirmed two separate sightings in the Central Pacific, giving science its first direct look at healthy goblin sharks living far below the surface. So, very interesting. Coming up, we have Florence and Machine as well as Weezer. And here's Florence and Machine with Shake It Out right here on 95.3 WLKR.

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That is Weezer with We Might As Well Be Strangers featuring Wednesday. 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This is Jack, and I didn't realize that Gomez and Morticia Adams' daughter was a singer. Coming up, we have Snow Patrol as well as Kings of Leon, and here is Snow Patrol with Signal Fire right here on 95.3 WLKR.

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0: That is Kings of Leon with You Somebody. You're listening to Berlin Heights Voice of the Firelands on 95.3 WLKR. Coming up, we have Happy Landing as well as Duran Duran. But first, we'll take a look at the weather right after the break right here on 95.3 WLKR.
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6: The following are general contest rules for WLKR. All contests are open to all persons 18 years of age and older unless specified. No employee or any member of their families of the Elyria-Lorraine Broadcasting Company, its advertisers and promoters of any contest are eligible. The stated parties and promotional participants are not liable for injury incurred because of any contest promotion. Limit one winner per household every 30 days. Winner has 30 days from the date of giveaway to pick their prize up. Grand prize drawings will be determined per contest. Winners agree to sign a contest release form as a condition of receiving the prize package. Winners agree to allow the use of his or her name, likeness, and or voice for additional publicity and advertising purposes for the period of 1 year from the grand prize drawing date without additional compensation. WLKR reserves the right to amend these rules at any time. All decisions of WLKR are final. Prizes may not be refunded, transferred, or exchanged. All taxes, including sales tax and federal tax, are the sole responsibility of the winner. Copies of these rules are available by sending a self-addressed stamped envelope to General Contest Rules, care of WLKR, 10327 Milan Road, U.S. Route 250, Milan, Ohio, 44846. Rules are also available at WLKRradio.com.
0: 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Tuesday night, mostly clear with a low around 60 with calm winds. Wednesday, sunny with a high near 86 with light and variable winds. Wednesday night, partly cloudy with a low around 66 with calm winds. And Thursday, a slight chance of showers, then a chance of showers and thunderstorms after 2 p.m. Partly sunny with a high near 84. Chance of precipitation is 50%.
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0: That is Happy Landing with Machines. You're listening to Huron's Voice of the Firelands on 95.3 WLKR. Coming up, we have Duran Duran as well as King Gizzard and Lizard Wizard. But first, we'll take a look at the weather right after the break, right here on 95.3 WLKR.
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1: 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Tuesday night, mostly clear with a low around 60 with calm winds. Wednesday, sunny with a high near 86 with light and variable winds. Wednesday night, partly cloudy with a low around 66 with calm winds. And Thursday, a slight chance of showers, then a chance of showers and thunderstorms after 2 p.m. Partly sunny with a high near 84. Chance of precipitation is 50%.
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You're listening to Sandusky's Voice of the Firelands on 95.3 WLKR. Speaking of Sandusky, this summer at Cedar Point, every night is a boardwalk night. Keep listening for the Cedar Point Boardwalk Night Sounder. It will be played during the morning show with Melissa and Johnny, midday with Kelly Rose, and the afternoon drive with the Captain Chris Morgan. 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

That is The Bets with Till My Heart Stops. 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This is Jack, and coming up we have Third Eye Blind as well as Dave Matthews Band. 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

0: 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Coming up, we have Noah Kahan as well as Kinks, but first, we'll take a look at the weather right after the break, right here on 95.3 WLKR.
1: There's nearly 678,290,000 kids under five around the world. But what's so important about being five? A lot, it turns out. Children who live to age five are twice as likely to reach adulthood. That's why vaccines matter so much. For 40 years, Rotary and partners have delivered vaccines globally. Like here, and even here. Impressive, right? But 12.5 million children are still totally unvaccinated. Rotary knows we can find them. Because when Rotary and Indian vaccinators looked for families at bus and train stations, used motorbikes, and trekked house to house, they lowered polio cases by 94%. See? It can be done. And the results are worth it. Let's ensure that all children grow up safe from preventable diseases.
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0: 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Tuesday night, mostly clear with a low around 60 with calm winds. Wednesday, sunny with a high near 86 with light and variable winds. Wednesday night, partly cloudy with a low around 66 with calm winds. And Thursday, a slight chance of showers, then a chance of showers and thunderstorms after 2 p.m. Partly sunny with a high near 84. Chance of precipitation is 50%.
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0: That is Noah Kahan with The Great Divide. You're listening to Monroeville's Voice of the Firelands on 95.3 WLKR. Coming up, we have Kinks as well as Unknown Mortal Orchestra. 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
1: 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All contests are open to all persons 18 years of age and older unless specified. No employee or any member of their families of the Elyria-Lorraine Broadcasting Company, its advertisers and promoters of any contest are eligible. The stated parties and promotional participants are not liable for injury incurred because of any contest promotion. Limit one winner per household every 30 days. Winner has 30 days from the date of giveaway to pick their prize up. Grand prize drawings will be determined per contest. Winners agree to sign a contest release form as a condition of receiving the prize package. Winners agree to allow the use of his or her name, likeness, and or voice for additional publicity and advertising purposes for the period of 1 year from the grand prize drawing date without additional compensation. WLKR reserves the right to amend these rules at any time. All decisions of WLKR are final. Prizes may not be refunded, transferred, or exchanged. All taxes, including sales tax and federal tax, are the sole responsibility of the winner. Copies of these rules are available by sending a self-addressed stamped envelope to General Contest Rules, care of WLKR, 10327 Milan Road, US Route 250, Milan, Ohio, 44846. Rules are also available at WLKRradio.com.
2: 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Tuesday night, mostly clear with a low around 60 with calm winds. Wednesday, sunny with a high near 86 with light and variable winds. Wednesday night, partly cloudy with a low around 66 with calm winds. And Thursday, a slight chance of showers, then a chance of showers and thunderstorms after 2 p.m., partly sunny with a high near 84. Chance of precipitation is 50%.
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Coming up, we have Unknown Mortal Orchestra, and Here's That Life by Unknown Mortal Orchestra, right here on 95.3 WLKR.

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This is Jack, and coming up we have Cranberries, Nathaniel Ratliff, and the Night Sweats, as well as Maggie Rogers, right here on 95.3. 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

Now for 17 years I've been going limber. 17 more will bury me. And somebody please just tie me down. Oh, somebody give me a...

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Coming up, we

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1: 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Wednesday, sunny with a high near 87 with calm winds becoming west around 5 miles per hour in the afternoon. Wednesday night, partly cloudy with a low around 65 with calm winds. Thursday, a chance of showers and thunderstorms after 2 p.m. Partly sunny with a high near 85 with south winds around 3 to 7 miles per hour. Chance of precipitation is 40%. And Thursday night, a chance of showers and thunderstorms, then showers likely and possibly a thunderstorm after 2 a.m. Mostly cloudy with a low around 67 with calm winds. Chance of precipitation is 60%.
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0: 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Coming up, we have Vampire Weekend as well as Cheap Trick. But first, we'll take a look at the weather right after the break right here on 95.3 WLKR.
1: 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I just want to warn you, traffic is tough out there.
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0: 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Wednesday, sunny with a high near 87 with calm winds becoming west around 5 miles per hour in the afternoon. Wednesday night, partly cloudy with a low around 65 with calm winds. Thursday, a chance of showers and thunderstorms after 2 p.m., partly sunny with a high near 87 with south winds around 3 to 7 miles per hour. Chance of precipitation is 40%. And Thursday night, a chance of showers and thunderstorms, then showers likely and possibly a thunderstorm after 2 a.m. Mostly cloudy with a low around 67 with calm winds. Chance of precipitation is 60%.
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1: 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I'm out there on the front lines liberating people with my music. 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

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You're listening to Delphi's Voice of the Firelands on 95.3 WLKR. So, Houston has emerged as the NHL's leading expansion target. League sources are reportedly evaluating a six-month process with the Friedkin family, with the total cost of expansion and a new arena potentially reaching $3.5 billion. A Houston franchise would give Texas two NHL teams and create an immediate rivalry with Dallas. So I guess we'll see what the team will be called as well as the logo. But for right now, we have music from Jungle, Red Hot Chili Peppers, Tyler Ballgame, and Alabama Shakes right here on 95.3. Here's Jungle with Casio right here on 95.3 WLKR.

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You're listening to Wakeman's Voice of the Firelands on 95.3 WLKR. This is Jack, and coming up we have Elvis Costello, as well as Churches and Jimmy Eat World. Right now, here's Elvis Costello with Veronica, right here on 95.3 WLKR.

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0: 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Coming up, we have Burning Sensations as well as Beastie Boys. But first, we'll take a look at the weather right after the break, right here on 95.3 WLKR.
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0: 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Wednesday, sunny with a high near 87 with calm winds becoming west around 5 miles per hour in the afternoon. Wednesday night, partly cloudy with a low around 65 with calm winds. Thursday, a chance of showers and thunderstorms after 2 p.m. Partly sunny with a high near 85 with south winds around 3 to 7 miles per hour. Chance of precipitation is 40%. And Thursday night, a chance of showers and thunderstorms. Then showers likely and possibly a thunderstorm after 2 a.m. Mostly cloudy with a low around 67 with calm winds. Chance of precipitation is 60%.
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0: 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Coming up, we have Florence and the Machine as well as 10,000 Maniacs. 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
0: 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Wednesday, sunny with a high near 87 with calm winds becoming west. Around 5 miles per hour in the afternoon. Wednesday night, partly cloudy with a low around 65 with calm winds. Thursday, a chance of showers and thunderstorms after 2 p.m. Partly sunny with a high near 85 with south winds around 3 to 7 miles per hour. Chance of precipitation is 40%. And Thursday night, a chance of showers and thunderstorms, then showers likely and possibly a thunderstorm after 2 a.m. Mostly cloudy with a low around 67 with calm winds. Chance of precipitation is 60%.
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That is 10,000 Maniacs with Candy Everybody Wants. You're listening to Kelly's Island's Voice of the Firelands on 95.3 WLKR. So, in case you didn't hear, the long-awaited name of Cleveland's WNBA team was released yesterday, and they're going to be called the Cleveland Sirens. WNBA Cleveland officials said the team is named for Lake Erie's power and pull. The siren refers to mythology, and the team colors are going to be blue and white. So it'll be another team to represent the city, as well as another team for the locker room show to talk and discuss about. Right now, here's music from Johnny Cash, Del Amitri, Mumford & Sons,

Airborne Toxic Event, and Goo Goo Dolls right here on 95.3. Here's Johnny Cash with God's Gonna Cut You Down right here on 95.3 WOKR.

Well, you may throw your rock, hide your hand, working in the dark against your fellow man. But as sure as God made black and white, what's done in the dark will be brought.

band plays some song about forgetting yourself for a while. And the piano's this melancholy soundtrack to her smile. In that white dress she's wearing.

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0: That is Of Monsters and Men with King and Lionheart. You're listening to Port Quentin's Voice of the Fatherlands on 95.3 WLKR. Coming up, we have Blondie as well as Modest Mouse, but first, we'll take a look at the weather right after the break, right here on 95.3 WLKR.
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0: 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Wednesday, sunny with a high near 87 with calm winds becoming west, around 5 miles per hour in the afternoon. Wednesday night,

partly cloudy with a low around 65 with calm winds. Thursday, a chance of showers and thunderstorms after 2 p.m. Partly sunny with a high near 85 with south winds around 3 to 7 miles per hour. Chance of precipitation is 40%. And Thursday night, a chance of showers and thunderstorms. Then showers likely and possibly a thunderstorm after 2 a.m. Mostly cloudy with a low around 67.

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0: 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Coming up, we have Weezer as well as David Bowie. 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
2: 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Of course, we'll have your chance to win with Name That Lyric. 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
0: 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Wednesday, sunny with a high near 87 with calm winds becoming west around 5 miles per hour in the afternoon. Wednesday night, partly cloudy with a low around 65 with calm winds. Thursday, a chance of showers and thunderstorms after 2 p.m. Partly sunny with a high near 85 with south winds around 3 to 7 miles per hour. Chance of precipitation is 40%. And Thursday night, a chance of showers and thunderstorms. Then showers likely and possibly a thunderstorm after 2 a.m. Mostly cloudy with a low around 67 with calm winds. Chance of precipitation is 60%.
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That is David Bowie with Fame. You're listening to Delphi's Voice of the Firelands on 95.3 WLKR. So, the real-life Taz is back, and it's one of the greatest wildlife comeback stories ever. Tasmanian devils have officially returned to mainland Australia for the first time in around 3,000 years thanks to a landmark conservation effort. The species never went completely extinct. They survived on the island of Tasmania, but they disappeared from mainland Australia thousands of years ago. Today, conservationists have successfully reintroduced them into protected habitats where they can once again play their vital role as native scavengers and predators. Many people know Tasmanian devils because of Taz from Looney Tunes, but the real animal is an important part of Australia's ecosystem. Their return is being celebrated as one of the country's biggest wildlife restoration achievements and offers hope for the recovery of other native species. This remarkable comeback is the result of years of conservation work, including captive breeding, habitat restoration, and careful monitoring. Wildlife experts will continue tracking the animals to help establish a healthy, self-sustaining population on mainland Australia for the first time in more than 3,000 years. So, very interesting. Coming up, we have Muse from Bare Naked Ladies, Somber, and Hot Hot Heat right here on 95.3. Here's Muse with Knights of Cydonia right here on 95.3 WLKR.

That is Gorillaz with Orange County. You're listening to Delphi's Voice of the Firelands on 95.3 WLKR. This is Jack, and coming up we have Clash, Unknown Immortal Orchestra, and The Strokes right here on 95.3. Here's The Clash with Rock the Casbah right here on 95.3 WLKR.

0: That is The Strokes with Someday. You're listening to Attica's Voice of the Firelands on 95.3 WLKR. Coming up, we have Cars as well as Dave Matthews Band. But first, we'll take a look at the weather right after the break, right here on 95.3 WLKR.
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0: chance of showers and thunderstorms, then showers likely and possibly a thunderstorm after 2 a.m. Mostly cloudy with a low around 67 with calm winds. Chance of precipitation is 60%.
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0: 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Coming up, we have Silver Sun Pickups as well as Blues Traveler. 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
0: 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Wednesday, sunny with a high near 87 with calm winds becoming west around 5 miles per hour in the afternoon. Wednesday night, partly cloudy with a low around 65 with calm winds. Thursday, a chance of showers and thunderstorms after 2 p.m., partly sunny with a high near 85 with south winds around 3 to 7 miles per hour. Chance of precipitation is 40%. And Thursday night, a chance of showers and thunderstorms, then showers likely and possibly a thunderstorm after 2 a.m. Mostly cloudy with a low around 67 with calm winds. Chance of precipitation is 60%.
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That is Blues Traveler with But Anyway. 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So the Dodgers will end 2026 with a $180 million luxury tax bill. The Dodgers' luxury tax bill is larger than the total payroll of these teams. The Orioles, the Reds, Guardians, Rockies, White Sox, Royals, Angels, Marlins, Brewers, Twins, A's, Pirates, Mariners, Cardinals, Rays, Nationals. Yeah, that's pretty crazy. With considering all the teams, they have more payroll of. And speaking of the Guardians, their next game comes tomorrow as they take on the New York Mets. The pregame for that begins at 6:05 and first pitch starts at 6:40. You can listen to it right here on 95.3 WLKR. Coming up, we have OK Go, INXS, Franz Ferdinand, and Passion Pit right here on 95.3. Here's OK Go with I Won't Let You Down right here on 95.3 WLKR.

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You're listening to Cowlin's Voice of the Firelands on 95.3 WLKR. This is Jack, and coming up we have Foo Fighters, The Fratellis, and James. Right here on 95.3, here's Foo Fighters with Everlong. 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

0: That is James Whitlade. You're listening to Sandusky's Voice of the Firelands on 95.3 WLKR. Coming up, we have Church as well as Goo Goo Dolls, but first we'll take a look at the weather right after the break, right here on 95.3 WLKR.
1: There's nearly 678,290,000 kids under 5 around the world. But what's so important about being 5? A lot, it turns out. Children who live to age 5 are twice as likely to reach adulthood. That's why vaccines matter so much. For 40 years, Rotary and partners have delivered vaccines globally. Like here, and even here. Impressive, right? But 12.5 million children are still totally unvaccinated. Rotary knows we can find them. Because when Rotary and Indian vaccinators looked for families at bus and train stations, used motorbikes, and trekked house to house, they lowered polio cases by 94%. See? It can be done. And the results are worth it. Let's ensure that all children grow up safe from preventable diseases.
0: 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Wednesday, sunny with a high near 87 with calm winds becoming west around 5 miles per hour in the afternoon. Wednesday night, partly cloudy with a low around 65 with calm winds. Thursday, a chance of showers and thunderstorms. After 2 p.m., partly sunny with a high near 85 with south winds around 3 to 7 miles per hour. Chance of precipitation is 40%. And Thursday night, a chance of showers and thunderstorms, then showers likely and possibly a thunderstorm after 2 a.m. Mostly cloudy with a low around 67 with calm winds. Chance of precipitation is 60%.
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0: That is Almost Monday with Leaving Is Easy. 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Coming up, we have White Stripes as well as Psychedelic Furs, but first we'll take a look at the weather right after the break right here on 95.3 WLKR.
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0: 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Wednesday, sunny with a high near 87 with calm winds becoming west around 5 miles per hour in the afternoon. Wednesday night, partly cloudy with a low around 65 with calm winds. Thursday, a chance of showers and thunderstorms after 2 p.m. Partly sunny with a high near 85 with south winds around 3 to 7 miles per hour. Chance of precipitation is 40%. And Thursday night, a chance of showers and thunderstorms, then showers likely and possibly a thunderstorm after 2 a.m. Mostly cloudy with a low around 67 with calm winds. Chance of precipitation is 60%.
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Coming up, we have Black Keys, Natalie Merchant, Biba Doobie, and Bastille. Right here on 95.3, here's Black Keys with Little Black Submarines. 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

0: That is David Bowie with Golden Years. You're listening to Huron's Voice of the Firelands on 95.3 WLKR. Coming up, we have 21 Pilots as well as the Fugees. But first, we'll take a look at the weather right after the break right here on 95.3 WLKR.
1: 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The Foo Fighters and Queens of the Stone Age will play Huntington Bank Field in Cleveland on August 10th. Hooked Like Helen will have their EP release show on Friday, August 14th at the Winchester Music Tavern in Lakewood with special guests Recess and Cherry. 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
3: 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Of course, we'll have your chance to win with Name That Lyric. 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
0: 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Wednesday, sunny with a high near 87 with calm winds becoming west around 5 miles per hour in the afternoon. Wednesday night, partly cloudy with a low around 65 with calm winds. Thursday, a chance of showers and thunderstorms after 2 p.m., partly sunny with a high near 85, with south winds around 3 to 7 miles per hour. Chance of precipitation is 40%, and Thursday night, a chance of showers and thunderstorms, then showers likely and possibly a thunderstorm after 2 a.m., mostly cloudy with a low around 67 with calm winds. Chance of precipitation is 60%.
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0: That is Phoebe Bridgers with Kyoto. You're listening to Lakeside's Voice of the Firelands on 95.3 WLKR. Coming up, we have Blind Melon as well as Beck. But first, we'll take a look at the weather right after the break, right here on 95.3 WLKR.
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0: That is Beck with Ride Lonesome. You're listening to New London's Voice of the Firelands on 95.3 WLKR. Coming up, we have Adele as well as Royal Otis and Supertramp. But first, here's Jim Rosenhaus with today's Guardians update. After the break, we have Adele with Set Fire to the Rain. This is Jack signing off. Till next time, here's Jim Rosenhaus with today's Guardians update. So long, everybody.
1: Guardians. Hi, this is Jim Rosenhaus with your Guardians update. It was a busy trade deadline day on Monday for President of Baseball Operations Chris Antonetti and his baseball operations staff. One of the new players acquired, outfielder Joe Adell from the Los Angeles Angels. And Chris explains why Adell fits in perfectly with the Guardians lineup.
2: An athletic right-handed hitting

0: outfielder with tremendous power. His calling card's been, he's been exceptionally productive against left-handed pitching and has had pretty consistent production against right-handers as well. And we think there's an opportunity for him to be even a little bit more consistent against righties and continue the success he's had against left-handed pitching.
1: Guardians back at it tonight against the Mets. A 6:40 first pitch airtime for Guardians warm-up, 6:05. With your Guardians update, I'm Jim Rosenhaus.
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4: Good morning. I'm Josh Bowman from the National Weather Service. Sunny, a high of 88 today, and partly cloudy, a low of 67 tonight. Now your local news. A car drove into an oral surgeon's office in Norwalk yesterday. It happened on Stour Lane, with emergency crews finding the vehicle fully inside the building and the driver still inside. The driver was not hurt. Norwalk firefighters checked the building for structural damage.

0: The Erie County Community Health Center has been awarded 7 national quality badges by the Health Resources and Services Administration, highlighted by earning the prestigious Health Center Quality Leader Gold Award for the 3rd straight year. Out of more than 1,400 federal qualified health centers operating nationwide, Erie County Community Health Center is one of only 139 health centers in the United States and one of just 5 in the state of Ohio to achieve gold status this year. A Mansfield man faces 30 felony child sex charges in Huron County. The Norwalk Reflector says 44-year-old Joseph Vincent has charges against him that include rape, pandering sexually oriented matter involving a minor, and endangering children. The victim was reportedly under 10 years old. Vincent is due in court on August 24th. 3 Erie County judges reportedly seek recusal from podcaster Ashley Ford's case. This comes after Ford's defense attorney said that judges Beverly Magookie, Tyke Tone, and Roger Bennett should be disqualified from Ford's mortgage fraud case because of bias against Ford, according to the Sandusky Register. The judges denied those allegations but still believe that they should not reside over the case. Republican candidate for the State House, D.J. Swearingen, has dropped out of the race this fall. Reports say that Swearingen is seeking a new opportunity within the federal government. Swearingen, in his 3rd term, represents House District 89, which covers Erie, a portion of Ottawa, and part of Huron County. Sports, the Cleveland Guardians lost to the New York Mets last night, 6-2. And that's your local news headlines at 95.3 WLKR. I'm Josh Bowman. Up next, the latest in world and national news.
1: AP News, I'm Marcela Sanchez. Michigan's Democratic Senate primary still has no clear winner. Progressive Abdul El-Sayed is running against Representative Haley Stevens. Stevens told reporters that it could take a while for the final results.
2: We knew that this was going to be a close race. And that's exactly what we've got. A close race.
1: The winner will face Republican former Congressman Mike Rogers in November. Meanwhile, in Missouri, Representative Wesley Bell has won a rematch in the Democratic primary against former Representative Cori Bush. Primary elections were also held in Kansas, Virginia, and Washington State. Authorities say a man who was arrested at President Trump's Los Angeles area golf course has pleaded not guilty to all charges, including several felonies. AP correspondent Mike Kempin reports.
3: The Los Angeles County Sheriff's Department says 38-year-old Janine John Taylor was taking photos and video and had a 16-round magazine with ammunition in his pocket. Authorities recovered a loaded pistol in his car. Taylor was arrested Sunday after appearing to monitor security preparations at Trump National Golf Course 2 days before the president's fundraiser there. Investigators searched Taylor's home in Downey, California, and found several firearms, magazines and ammunition, body armor, and a notebook that contains what authorities describe as concerning statements. I'm Mike Hempin.
1: Trump says a deal with Iran to open the Strait of Hormuz could come as early as today. Trump told reporters in Los Angeles that the U.S. and Iran are negotiating after Iran requested more talks.
4: And they called me and they said, please, let's talk. They want to talk. The funny thing is they never mentioned that. They always say, we're not talking.
1: Oil prices and world shares gained today. 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

That was Hozier with Work Song here on 95.3 WLKR. It is 6:10 right now, 60 degrees outside here in Milan. Johnny S. here hanging out with you today. Melissa is off, so it's just going to be me flying solo for your Wednesday morning show. And we're going to kick things off now with some random facts. Random fact number one. The frozen yogurt chain TCBY originally stood for This Can't Be Yogurt, but there was a lawsuit from a competitor with a similar name, so now it stands for The Country's Best Yogurt. They are still around. There were nearly 2,000 locations in the United States back in the 90s and early 2000s, but currently there's only about 130 of them left. The co-founder of the identity protection firm LifeLock once gave out his social security number in ads to prove how effective the service was. His identity was stolen at least 13 times, and the company was fined $12 million for false advertising. Next, the official birthplace of Kermit the Frog is Leland, Mississippi. Jim Henson used to spend that time there as a child growing up, so, you know, he chose that. And then lastly, zebras have stripes to help them keep cool. Zebras graze longer than other animals, which means they're out in the sun longer, and the stripes help them regulate their body temperatures. So there you go. There's some random facts for you for this Wednesday coming up on the way. More music. I've got some Goldfrapp and Courtney Barnett on the way. Right now, the Talking Heads with Psycho Killer on 95.3.

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0: That was Courtney Barnett with Mantis here on 95.3 WLKR. It is 6:21 right now. And remember to tune in every Wednesday with us in the 9 o'clock hour for Food and Fun Wednesdays with the Red Shamrock in Norwalk, a modern take on traditional Irish and American food, online at lkredshamrock.com. And again, that is coming up in the 9 o'clock hour, so stay tuned with us, and maybe you could be our lucky winner today. Coming up on the way, though, before that, more music. I've got Garbage and Gold Wrap still on the way. Your weather forecast coming up right after this break on 95.3.
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2: 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From the National Weather Service forecast for today, it's going to be sunny throughout the day with a high near 88. Tonight, partly cloudy skies overnight with a low near 67. For Thursday, a chance of showers and thunderstorms mainly in the afternoon, mostly sunny otherwise with a high near 86. Currently here in Milan, we have 59 degrees.
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2: Good morning, I'm Josh Bowman. A car drove into an oral surgeon's office in Norwalk yesterday. It happened on Stour Lane, with emergency crews finding the vehicle fully inside the building and the driver still inside. The driver was not hurt. Norwalk firefighters checked the building for structural damage. The Erie County Community Health Center has been awarded 7 national quality badges by the Health Resources and Services Administration, highlighted by earning the prestigious Health Center Quality Leader Gold Award for the 3rd straight year. Out of more than 1,400 federal qualified health centers operating nationwide, Erie County Community Health Center is one of only 139 health centers in the United States and one of just 5 in the state of Ohio to achieve gold status this year. A Mansfield man faces 30 felony child sex charges in Huron County. The Norwalk Reflector says 44-year-old Joseph Vincent has charges against him that include rape, pandering sexually oriented matter involving a minor, and endangering children. The victim was reportedly under 10 years old. Vincent is due in court on August 24th. 3 Erie County judges reportedly seek recusal from podcaster Ashley Ford's case. This comes after Ford's defense attorney said that judges Beverly Magooki, Tyke Tone, and Roger Bennett should be disqualified from Ford's mortgage fraud case because of bias against Ford, according to the Sandusky Register. The judges denied those allegations but still believe that they should not reside over the case. Republican candidate for the State House, D.J. Swearingen, has dropped out of the race this fall. Reports say that Swearingen is seeking a new opportunity within the federal government. Swearingen, in his 3rd term, represents House District 89, which covers Erie, a portion of Ottawa, and part of Huron County. And that's your local news on 95.3 WLKR. I'm Josh Bowman. Up next, we'll check out sports.
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2: Now your sports. The Cleveland Guardians fell to the New York Mets last night 6-2. Guards third baseman Gabriel Arias made a throwing error in the second inning that led to a 3-run homer by the Mets' Luis Torrens. In his Guards debut, Joe Adell went 2-for-4 with a double. Cleveland hosts the Mets again tonight at 6:40 on 95.3 WLKR. Tanner Bibee pitches for the Guards. The Lake Erie Crushers, they picked up a walk-off win last night over the Mississippi Mud Monsters, 2-1. The Crushers got the game-winning base hit in the 9th from Garrett Pike that scored a runner from first base to grab the victory. Crushers pitcher Franel Nova was brilliant, allowing just 1 run on 3 hits with 10 strikeouts and no walks in 7 innings of work. The Crushers take on the Mud Monsters again today at noon in Avon. Cleveland's new WNBA team now has a nickname. They will be called the Cleveland Sirens and will begin play in 2028 with home games at Rocket Arena. And after a week off, the NASCAR Cup Series back in action this weekend at Iowa. Driver Chris Buescher was asked what makes Iowa unique.
4: It's barely a short track, right? Like, it's almost a short track in the way we call Phoenix a

0: short track that it's so fast, but it has a lot of different lanes. It does have a lot of braking, but it does have a lot of mile and a half characteristics to it as well. So
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1: From the National Weather Service, a look at your forecast on 95.3 WLKR. Sunny on this Wednesday with a high of 88. Partly cloudy tonight, a low of 67. And a chance of showers and storms, mainly in the afternoon Thursday. Mostly sunny with a high of 86.
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That was The Cure with Just Like Heaven here on 95.3 WLKR. It is 59 degrees outside here in Milan, 6:39 right now, and it's time to take a look at your community calendar, which is brought to you by North Coast Wireless Communications, local and affordable internet. 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And going

0: on the calendar. Today, the American Red Cross is holding a blood drive at the St. Peter Lutheran Church in Norwalk. That'll be from 10 o'clock until 4 p.m. To schedule an appointment, please visit redcrossblood.org, or you can use the Red Cross Blood Donor app. Also going on today, it's Movies by the River at the Huron Boat Basin starting at dusk. These family-friendly movies are free and open to the public. This week's movie is Inside Out 2. And then we also have going on today, the Huron County Humane Society is hosting Bingo Night at the Norwalk Eagles Club, 7-Eleven. Doors open at 4:30. Early bird bingo starts at 5:30. There will be cash prizes, pull tabs, and food. 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Coming up on the way, more music. I've got some, I've got some Joy Division and Wolf Parade on the way. Your weather forecast right after this break on 95.3.
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0: 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From the National Weather Service forecast for today, it's going to be sunny throughout the day with a high near 88. Tonight, partly cloudy skies, overnight with a low near 67. For Thursday, a chance of showers and thunderstorms, mainly in the afternoon, mostly sunny and a high near 86. Currently here in Milan, we have 59 degrees.
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3: Good morning, I'm Josh Bowman. From the National Weather Service, sunny, a high of 88 today, and partly cloudy, a low of 67 tonight. Now your local news. A car drove into an oral surgeon's office in Norwalk yesterday. It happened on Stour Lane, with emergency crews finding the vehicle fully inside the building and the driver still inside. The driver was not hurt. Norwalk firefighters checked the building for structural damage. The Erie County Community Health Center has been awarded 7 national quality badges by the Health Resources and Services Administration, highlighted by earning the prestigious Health Center Quality Leader Gold Award for the 3rd straight year. Out of more than 1,400 federal qualified health centers operating nationwide, Erie County Community Health Center is one of only 139 health centers in the United States and one of just 5 in the state of Ohio to achieve gold status this year. A Mansfield man faces 30 felony child sex charges in Huron County. The Norwalk Reflector says 44-year-old Joseph Vincent has charges against him that include rape, pandering sexually oriented matter involving a minor, and endangering children. The victim was reportedly under 10 years old. Vincent is due in court on August 24th. 3 Erie County judges reportedly seek recusal from podcaster Ashley Ford's case. This comes after Ford's defense attorney said that judges Beverly Magooki, Tyke Tone, and Roger Bennett should be disqualified from Ford's mortgage fraud case because of bias against Ford, according to the Sandusky Register. The judges denied those allegations but still believe that they should not reside over the case. Republican candidate for the State House, D.J. Swearingen, has dropped out of the race this fall. Reports say that Swearingen is seeking a new opportunity within the federal government. Swearingen, in his 3rd term, represents House District 89, which covers Erie, a portion of Ottawa, and part of Huron County. Sports, the Cleveland Guardians lost to the New York Mets last night, 6-2. And that's your local news headlines on 95.3 WLKR. I'm Josh Bowman. Up next, the latest in world and national news.

That was Muse with Pressure here on 95.3 WLKR. It is 7:11 right now, 62 degrees outside here in Milan, and it's time now for us to take a trip back in time. And we are going back to this day, August 5th, 165 years ago. In 1861, Abraham Lincoln signed the first federal income tax into law. The 3% tax was applied to all incomes over $800. 112 years ago in 1914, the first electric traffic lights were installed in Cleveland. 69 years ago in 1957, Dick Clark's American Bandstand made its debut in Philadelphia. That'll Be the Day by Buddy Holly was the first record played. 64 years ago in 1962, Marilyn Monroe's housekeeper discovered Marilyn's nude body in the bedroom of her Los Angeles home. Her death was ruled a possible suicide from an overdose of barbiturates. 62 years

ago. 1964, Mel Brooks married Anne Bancroft. They were married until her death in 2005. They had four kids, and their son Max Brooks is the guy who wrote World War Z. Let's see, coming up, we've also got 28 years ago, 1998, Halloween, H20, 20 years later, was released. Then we have 24 years ago, in 2002, legendary Lakers announcer Chick Hearn passed away 4 days after falling and hitting his head at his home. He was 85. 16 years ago, 2010, 33 Chilean miners were trapped 2,300 feet below ground when the area they were working in caved in on them. They were trapped underground for 69 days. And then we have 10 years ago, 2016, the first Suicide Squad movie was released, featuring Jared Leto as the Joker and Margot Robbie as Harley Quinn. There you have it. There's your trip back in time for today. August 5th, coming up on the way, your birthdays and anniversaries. We've also got music for you. The National and Happy Landing on the way right now. The Postal Service with Such Great Heights on 95.3.

0: That was The National with Fake Empire here on 95.3 WLKR. It is 7:21 right now, 62 degrees outside here in Milan, and it's time now for your birthdays and anniversaries.
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0: And starting things off today with celebrity birthdays, we have Olivia Holt turning 29 today. Let's see, Lolo Jones is turning 44 today. Jesse Williams is 45. Terry Clark turning 58 today. James Gunn is turning 60. Jonathan Silverman is also turning 60 today. Mark Strong is turning 63. Pat Smear is turning 67 today. And Maureen McCormick is turning 70. And your local birthdays for today, we have Shelley Wilson, Amanda Hester, Craig Voltz, Penny Ryan, Jared Payne, and Allison Simons. So congratulations, everyone, and happy birthday to you. And if you are celebrating a birthday,

0: 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Coming up on the way, I've got music for you, Happy Landing and Roxy Music, your weather forecast right after this break. 95.3.
1: 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The Foo Fighters and Queens of the Stone Age will play Huntington Bank Field in Cleveland on August 10th. 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
0: 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From the National Weather Service forecast for today, it's going to be sunny throughout the day with a high near 88. Tonight, partly cloudy skies overnight with a low near 67. For Thursday, a chance of showers and thunderstorms mainly in the afternoon, mostly sunny with a high near 86. Currently here in Milan, we have 62 degrees.
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2: Good morning, I'm Josh Bowman. A car drove into an oral surgeon's office in Norwalk yesterday. It happened on Stour Lane, with emergency crews finding the vehicle fully inside the building and the driver still inside. The driver was not hurt. Norwalk firefighters checked the building for structural damage. The Erie County Community Health Center has been awarded 7 national quality badges by the Health Resources and Services Administration, highlighted by earning the prestigious Health Center Quality Leader Gold Award for the 3rd straight year. Out of more than 1,400 federal qualified health centers operating nationwide, Erie County Community Health Center is one of only 139 health centers in the United States and one of just 5 in the state of Ohio to achieve gold status this year. A Mansfield man faces 30 felony child sex charges in Huron County. The Norwalk Reflector says 44-year-old Joseph Vincent has charges against him that include rape, pandering sexually oriented matter involving a minor, and endangering children. The victim was reportedly under 10 years old. Vincent is due in court on August 24th. 3 Erie County judges reportedly seek recusal from podcaster Ashley Ford's case. This comes after Ford's defense attorney said that judges Beverly Magookie, Tig Tone, and Roger Bennett should be disqualified from Ford's mortgage fraud case because of bias against Ford, according to the Sandusky Register. The judges denied those allegations but still believe that they should not preside over the case. Republican candidate for the

0: State House D.J. Swearingen has dropped out of the race this fall. Reports say that Swearingen is seeking a new opportunity within the federal government. Swearingen, in his third term, represents House District 89, which covers Erie, a portion of Ottawa, and part of Huron County. And that's your local news on 95.3 WLKR. I'm Josh Bowman. Up next, we'll check out sports.
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0: Now your sports. The Cleveland Guardians fell to the New York Mets last night 6-2. Guards third baseman Gabriel Arias made a throwing error in the second inning that led to a three-run homer by the Mets' Luis Torrens. In his Guards debut, Joe Adell went 2-for-4 with a double. Cleveland hosts the Mets again tonight at 6:40 on 95.3 WLKR. Tanner Bibee pitches for the Guards. The Lake Erie Crushers, they picked up a walk-off win last night over the Mississippi Mud Monsters, 2-1. The Crushers got the game-winning base hit in the ninth from Garrett Pike that scored a runner from first base to grab the victory. Crushers pitcher Franel Nova was brilliant, allowing just one run on three hits with 10 strikeouts and no walks in seven innings of work. The Crushers take on the Mud Monsters again today at noon in Avon. Cleveland's new WNBA team now has a nickname. They will be called the Cleveland Sirens and will begin play in 2028 with home games at Rocket Arena. And after a week off, the NASCAR Cup Series back in action this weekend at Iowa. Driver Chris Buescher was asked what makes Iowa unique.
2: It's barely a short track, right? Like it's almost a short track in the way we call Phoenix a short track. That it's so fast, but it has a lot of different lanes. It does have a lot of braking. But it does have a lot of mile-and-a-half characteristics to it as well. So
0: K96 will have the race Sunday at 2:30. That's your sports.
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0: 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Sunny on this Wednesday with a high of 88, partly cloudy tonight, a low of 67, and a chance of showers and storms mainly in the afternoon Thursday. Mostly sunny with a high of 86.
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That was Roxy Music with Love is the Drug here on 95.3 WLKR. It is 7:41 right now, 64 degrees outside here in Milan, and it's time for your Lost Classic for today, which is brought to you by our sister station, 92.9 WLKR Classic, playing the hits you grew up with from the 70s, 80s, and early 90s on the air, and 92.9 FM and online at WLKRClassic.com. And today's Lost Classic is a song by Rick Ocasek, the main songwriter and lead vocalist for The Cars. It was featured on his second solo album, This Side of Paradise, and released as a single in late 1986. The tune topped the album Rock Tracks chart and reached number 15 on the Billboard Hot 100. It was Ocasek's only top 40 hit as a solo artist. And it is your Lost Classic for today. Again, by Rick Ocasek, this is Emotion in Motion.

0: 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Coming up on the way, we have more music for you. I've got some Frankie and the Witchfingers, as well as Future Islands on the way. Your weather forecast coming up right after this break on 95.3.
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3: 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From the National Weather Service forecast for today, it's going to be sunny throughout the day with a high near 88. Tonight, partly cloudy skies, overnight with a low near 67. For Thursday, a chance of showers and thunderstorms, mainly in the afternoon, mostly sunny and high near 86. Currently here in Milan, we have 66 degrees.
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2: Good morning, I'm Josh Bowman. From the National Weather Service, sunny, a high of 88 today, and partly cloudy, a low of 67 tonight. Now your local news. A car drove into an oral surgeon's office in Norwalk yesterday. It happened on Stour Lane, with emergency crews finding the vehicle fully inside the building and the driver still inside. The driver was not hurt. Norwalk firefighters checked the building for structural damage. The Erie County Community Health Center has been awarded 7 national quality badges by the Health Resources and Services Administration, highlighted by earning the prestigious Health Center Quality Leader Gold Award for the 3rd straight year. Out of more than 1,400 federal qualified health centers operating nationwide, Erie County Community Health Center is one of only 139 health centers in the United States and one of just 5 in the state of Ohio to achieve gold status this year. A Mansfield man faces 30 felony child sex charges in Huron County. The Norwalk Reflector says 44-year-old Joseph Vincent has charges against him that include rape, pandering sexually oriented matter involving a minor, and endangering children. The victim was reportedly under 10 years old. Vincent is due in court on August 21st.

That was the All-American Rejects with Gives You Hell here on 95.3 WLKR. It is 68 degrees outside right now here in Milan 810, and it's time for us to play the Quickie Quiz. And today we are playing for a pair of tickets to go see The Fray, playing with Dashboard Confessional and Colony House. That's part of the Summer of Light tour that's going on at Jacobs Pavilion in Cleveland on Wednesday, August 12th. So if you want those tickets, all you have to do is correctly answer today's Quickie Quiz question, which is 20% of us say we miss this when we go on vacation. What is it? Question again, 20% of us say we miss this when we go on vacation. What is it? You want to take a guess? You can call us now, 419-663-4953, Sandusky, 419-609-4953. The question one more time, 20% of us say we miss this when we go on vacation. What is it? Call us now. Good luck.

0: That was the specials with a message to you, Rudy, here on 95.3 WLKR. Welcome back. We are playing the Quickie Quiz today. And today we were playing for a pair of tickets to go see The Fray, playing with Dashboard Confessional and Colony House at Jacobs Pavilion in Cleveland. That show is Wednesday, August 12th. And we had Justin calling in from Willard today. He was our winner. He got those tickets. The question was, 20% of us say we miss this when we go on vacation. What is it? And the answer? Our coworkers. Yeah, so Justin's our winner today. He correctly answered our coworkers. So yeah, when we go on vacation, about a fifth of us miss the people we work with while we're not working. So anyway, Justin's our winner today, so he got himself those tickets. Go see The Fray and Dashboard Confessional. So congratulations goes to him. And you can tune in around tomorrow at 8:10 when we'll be playing the Quickie Quiz again. Coming up on the way, yeah, today, more music for you. I've got The Cranberries and Dishwalla on the way. Your weather forecast right after this break on 95.3.
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0: 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From the National Weather Service forecast for today, it's going to be sunny throughout the day with a high near 88. Tonight, partly cloudy skies overnight with a low near 67. For Thursday, a chance of showers and thunderstorms mainly in the afternoon, mostly sunny otherwise with a high near 86. Currently here in Milan, we have 69 degrees.
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2: Good morning, I'm Josh Bowman. A car drove into an oral surgeon's office in Norwalk yesterday. It happened on Stour Lane, with emergency crews finding the vehicle fully inside the building and the driver still inside. The driver was not hurt. Norwalk firefighters checked the building for structural damage. The Erie County Community Health Center has been awarded 7 national quality badges by the Health Resources and Services Administration, highlighted by earning the prestigious Health Center Quality Leader Gold Award for the 3rd straight year. Out of more than 1,400 federal qualified health centers operating nationwide, Erie County Community Health Center is one of only 139 health centers in the United States and one of just 5 in the state of Ohio to achieve gold status this year. A Mansfield man faces 30 felony child sex charges in Huron County. The Norwalk Reflector says 44-year-old Joseph Vincent has charges against him that include rape, pandering sexually oriented matter involving a minor, and endangering children. The victim was reportedly under 10 years old. Vincent is due in court on August 24th. 3 Erie County judges reportedly seek recusal from podcaster Ashley Ford's case. This comes after Ford's defense attorney said that judges Beverly Magooki, Tig Tone, and Roger Bennett should be disqualified from Ford's mortgage fraud case because of bias against Ford, according to the Sandusky Register. The judges denied those allegations but still believe that they should not reside over the case. Republican candidate for the State House, D.J. Swearingen, has dropped out of the race this fall. Reports say that Swearingen is seeking a new opportunity within the federal government. Swearingen, in his 3rd term, represents House District 89, which covers Erie, a portion of Ottawa, and part of Huron County. And that's your local news on 95.3 WLKR. I'm Josh Bowman. Up next, we'll check out sports.
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2: Now your sports. The Cleveland Guardians fell to the New York Mets last night 6-2. Guards third baseman Gabriel Arias made a throwing error in the second inning that led to a 3-run homer by the Mets' Luis Torrens. In his Guards debut, Joe Adell went 2-for-4 with a double. Cleveland hosts the Mets again tonight at 6:40 on 95.3 WLKR. Tanner Bibee pitches for the Guards. The Lake Erie Crushers, they picked up a walk-off win last night over the Mississippi Mud Monsters, 2-1. The Crushers got the game-winning base hit in the 9th from Garrett Pike that scored a runner from first base to grab the victory. Crushers pitcher Franel Nova was brilliant, allowing just 1 run on 3 hits with 10 strikeouts and no walks in 7 innings of work. The Crushers take on the Mud Monsters again today at noon in Avon. Cleveland's new WNBA team now has a nickname. They will be called the Cleveland Sirens and will begin play in 2028 with home games at Rocket Arena. And after a week off, the NASCAR Cup Series back in action this weekend at Iowa. Driver Chris Buescher was asked what makes Iowa unique.
4: It's barely a short track, right? Like, it's almost a short track in the way we call Phoenix a short track, that it's so fast, but it has a lot of different lanes. It does have a lot of braking, but it does have a lot of mile-and-a-half characteristics to it as well, so.
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2: From the National Weather Service, a look at your forecast on 95.3 WLKR. Sunny on this Wednesday with a high of 88. Partly cloudy tonight, a low of 67. And a chance of showers and storms, mainly in the afternoon Thursday. Mostly sunny with a high of 86.
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0: That was Phoebe Bridgers with The Lost Boys here on 95.3 WLKR. It is 8:41 right now, 72 degrees outside here in Milan. And it's time now to take a look at your community calendar, which is brought to you by North Coast Wireless Communications, local and affordable internet. 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And we have going on in the calendar for today, the Brown Helm Historical Association is presenting an evening with Patricia Penton Limebach at the Brown Helm School starting at 6:30. This event is a remembrance and reenactment of Brown Helm's own matriarch. Also going on today, it's the Lake Erie Writers Alliance at the Huron Public Library that'll be starting at 5:30. All levels and types of writers are welcome to be part of the Huron Public Library's writers group. And then going on today, the American Red Cross is holding a blood drive at the St. Peter Lutheran Church in Norwalk. That'll be from 10 until 4 p.m. To schedule an appointment, please visit redcrossblood.org or you can use the Red Cross Blood Donor app. And for these events and more, you can go to our website, WLKRradio.com, and check out the community calendar there. 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
0: 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From the National Weather Service forecast for today, it's going to be sunny throughout the day with a high near 88. Tonight, partly cloudy skies overnight with a low near 67. For Thursday, a chance of showers and thunderstorms mainly in the afternoon, mostly sunny and a high near 86. Currently here in Milan, we have 73 degrees.
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0: That was Sylvan Esso with Hot Slob here on 95.3 WLKR. And joining me in studio right now, we have Jill from Shores and Islands representing the part of, you know, the fun part of Food and Fun Wednesday.
1: Hopefully not a hot slob.
0: No, absolutely not.
1: I always got to laugh at the lead-in songs.
0: Some of these song titles, man. Anyway, so Jill, you're
1: looking
0: here.
1: Looking forward to fun stuff this weekend.
0: Yeah, talking to us about all kinds of great weekend stuff. And we're going to start things off with Island Green Week. That's pretty cool.
1: Yeah, we talked about it a little bit last week. It was just kicking off kind of like to let everybody know that there are activities going on Put-in Bay, Kelly's Island, Middle Bass Island, and Gibraltar Island all week long, celebrating the natural, historical, and cultural resources of the islands. And so still going strong, going on through Saturday. But one big thing that's happening tomorrow over at Put-in Bay is Lake Erie Awareness Day. Now, Lake Erie Awareness Day is a really fun, interactive day of learning from a bunch of different organizations, visiting a bunch of different places on the island, and learning about Lake Erie and

0: all of its natural resources, and there's scavenger hunts and fun activities going on. You can win prizes. Ooh. So if anybody's looking for something to do with the family tomorrow, head over to Put-in Bay and be part of Lake Erie Awareness Day.
1: Yeah, that sounds like a lot of fun. And, you know, Stan, shoreside, there's stuff to do, you know, going on tomorrow at the Paper District Marina in Sandusky is Major League Fishing Bass Pro Tour Stage 7.
0: Yep, so the Major League Fishing Bass Pro Tour is coming to Lake Erie. They're kicking off tomorrow with their all weekend long fishing tournament. 4 days of fishing in Lake Erie. Normally we're talking about walleye and perch. In this case, we're going to see who can find the biggest bass that Lake Erie has to offer. Over 51 anglers are coming from all over the country to be a part of this event. And on Saturday and Sunday, there is a fun and free watch party at the Paper District Marina with their huge MLF Now big screen. They're going to be showing kind of the fishermen coming in and the final weigh-ins and all of the awards and interviewing those pro athletes. They're giving out free food. They're having all kinds of giveaways. So that's Saturday and Sunday from 3 until 6 each day. The first 50 kids under the age of 14 are going to get a free Zebco rod and reel
1: each day.
0: And they're having fishing derby for the kids on both Saturday and Sunday as well. So really encouraging the youth of our area to get involved in fishing.
1: Trying to reel them in.
0: Reel them in. I like that. And learn from the pros. So head down to the Paper District if you were there last night for the Touch a Truck event. Mm-hmm. Same place. Head down there Saturday and Sunday for this awesome Major League Fishing event.
1: Absolutely. That's so cool. And then, you know, it wouldn't be this time of year without festivals going on seemingly everywhere. And, you know, Berlin Heights, no different this weekend.
0: Yep, it's the annual Basket Festival. It's they're celebrating their 50th anniversary this year, the 50th Berlin Heights Basket Festival. It's a local tradition honoring, they used to have basket factories in Berlin Heights. They don't no longer do that, but it's a tradition that they used to have, creating baskets for all of the many local farms and orchards that are still in the area, obviously. The festival, of course, is your typical, festival food and events, live entertainment, arts and crafts, vendors, kids activities, fun things going on. It begins at 4:00 on Friday. It'll be until 10:30 because they've got 10:15 fireworks display Friday night. Saturday, the festival goes from 9 until 11. They've got a parade Saturday afternoon and the Fleetwood Mac tribute band Rumors playing Saturday night. So big event in Berlin Heights this weekend.
1: Yeah, and then going over to Kelly's Island, they have their homecoming going on this weekend.
0: Yep, another lovely kind of small town festival with an island flair. Kelly's has their homecoming event Friday and Saturday. They have a fish fry on Friday. They also have a parade on Saturday. Crafts and vendors and food and all kinds of fun over on Kelly's Island Friday and Saturday.
1: Yeah, and then going on in Portland, this is a really cool thing. It's the Arts Garage, their birthday and brushstrokes.
0: Yeah, they are celebrating their 5th birthday since the Greater Port Clinton Area Arts Council moved into the Arts Garage. This is a fundraising event with a full dinner, live entertainment. They're having a painted out battle where they give the artists kind of a subject matter and they kind of live paint battle and you get to vote on your favorites and see them create. There's also a juried art exhibit, a silent auction going on. All to support the Arts Garage. That event is Saturday night at 6 p.m.
1: All right. And thank you so much, Jill, for coming in and talking with us. And, absolutely. You know, these are just a few of the things going on in the area. But you guys have such a great resource with shoresandislands.com. People can go there, check it out, you know, find these
0: you
1: events.
0: You got it. Get the details on these events. Absolutely. Find all kinds of things to do in the area. And of course, watch the weather and, you know, go to our website for the latest details on what's going on.
1: All right. And thank you so much, Jill. And we'll talk to you again next week.
0: Sounds good. Thank you.
1: Coming up on the way, more music for you. I've got Beck and Better Than Ezra right now. Dandy Warhols with Bohemian Like You on 95.3.

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0: That was better than Ezra with Good here on 95.3 WLKR. And it is time now for the food part of Food and Fun Wednesday that is brought to you by the Red Shamrock in Norwalk, a modern take on traditional Irish and American food. 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And yeah, some of the best ways to go check out their food is go to their website. You can see their full menu. Lots of great stuff on there. You know, they've got appetizers, they've got all kinds of soups, salads, sandwiches. Seems like just a little bit for everybody. It doesn't matter who you're trying to bring, you know, whether it's your kid, your grandma, picky cousin, you know, somebody's going to find something there. It's really great. They've also got their bar, so they've got, you know, different drink specials, all that kind of fun stuff. And again, check out their Facebook page. They post pictures. If you're not hungry before you go, you'll definitely be hungry after you check out their Facebook. And you know what? We want to help you go there, try them out if you've never been. And if you have been and you love them, well, we'll still help you out. All you have to do is be caller number 5 today, and you get a gift card to the Red Shamrock in Norwalk. Again, we're taking caller number 5 today, 419-663-4953, 419-609-4953. 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Call us now. Good luck. Coming up on the way, more music for you. I have David Bowie and Bright Eyes. Your weather forecast right after this break at 95.3.
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1: 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From the National Weather Service forecast for today, it's going to be sunny throughout the day with a high near 88. Tonight, partly cloudy skies overnight with a low near 67. For a Thursday, a chance of showers and thunderstorms mainly in the afternoon. Mostly sunny and a high near 86 degrees.
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streets, and every time I thought I got it made, it seemed the taste was not so sweet. So I turned myself to face me. I've never caught a glimpse of how the others must see the faker. I'm much too fast to take that test.

0: That was Snowcaps with Heathcliff here on 95.3 WLKR, and it's time now. I've got a stupid criminal for today. And today's stupid criminal, you know, if you're driving without an ID, you could get in trouble. If you're driving with a fake ID, you are in trouble. And, well, today's stupid criminal, if you're caught driving with 12 IDs, well, you might be the subject of a future Netflix series, maybe. Well, a 28-year-old woman was pulled over in Florida, of course, and she confused the officer when she tried to explain that she didn't have her ID, never had an ID, was from New York, wasn't born there. She also said her name was Brianna Venezuela. Not much of that was true. Now, her real name was Bryce Swanson. She's Canadian, and she had 12 driver's licenses in the car, all of them featuring her picture but with different names and dates of birth. She was here illegally after overstaying her visa, but it's unclear if she had any other criminal plans with all those IDs. She was charged with fraudulent use of personal information, driving without a license, and providing a false name. That's a lot going on, especially from one traffic stop. It doesn't say why she was pulled over, but I'm kind of curious if that had something to do with it also, but... Yeah, you know, if you're going to carry a fake ID, maybe don't carry 12 of them at the same time. You know, if you have 12 different ones, whatever, I guess. I mean, if you're already being a criminal. But maybe don't keep everything together at the same time. But that's why they call them stupid criminals. And Brianna is ours today, coming up on the way. More music for you. I've got Phoenix and the Cars. The weather forecast coming up right after this break at 95.3.
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0: 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From the National Weather Service forecast for today, it's going to be sunny throughout the day with a high near 88 degrees. Tonight, partly cloudy skies overnight with a low near 67. For Thursday, a chance of showers and thunderstorms mainly in the afternoon. Mostly sunny skies otherwise with a high near 86 degrees.
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That was The Cars with Bye Bye Love here on 95.3 WLKR. And that is going to do it for the morning show for today. I'm Johnny S. I'll begin myself out of the studio now. Coming up next, we have Kelly Rose coming in starting at 10 o'clock. She'll have your music lyric trivia in the 11 o'clock hour, as well as your Cover Me Wednesday lunch block of music in the 12 o'clock hour after news at noon. And then she'll be hanging out until about 3 o'clock when the Captain Chris Morgan comes in, and then he'll be here until about 6:05. We've got Guardians coverage. They're going to be playing against the Mets. Our coverage again begins 6:05. First pitch for that game is scheduled for 6:40. And then after that, it's just music overnight until the morning show comes back tomorrow morning, bright and early at 6 o'clock. We'll talk to you then. Have a great rest of your day. And right now, I'll leave you with more music. This is Of Monsters and Men with Little Talks on 95.3.

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0: Edwards' two young female aides. The 65-year-old Edwards has denied any of his conduct was intended as a sexual or romantic advance, but the committee says his behavior would lead a reasonable observer to interpret it as such. Edwards says on social media he made the decision to drop his bid for a third term after much prayer and reflection. I'm Lisa Dwyer.
1: U.S. stock futures edged higher, helped by strong corporate earnings reports and hopes for a deal setting the stage for talks that might eventually end the fighting in Iran. This is AP News.
2: So, the pool float you bought online is not nearly as cool as the one in the ad? 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

That is The Strokes off of their newest album, Reality Awaits. So that's called Going Shopping. I'm really liking that album. So it's been on repeat in my listening list for a little while now. Well, it came out on July 24th. How's it going? I'm Kelly Rose. Welcome to your midday show. All right, coming up, let's see. It is Wednesday, which means we will have your Cover Me Wednesday lunch block of music. It happens in the noon hour. And you can get your requests into KRose at WLKRradio.com. Or give me a call, 419-609-4953. It's brought to you by Bluto's Hometown Tavern. Today's Burger Day at Bluto's. So good. Right now it's Big Country and a Big Country on 95.3.

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0: That is Brandi Carlile, right on time. You were listening to Monroeville's Voice of the Firelands, 95.3 WLKR. She's got a show coming up in Rochester, Michigan on August 21st at the Meadowbrook Theater. So I love Brandi Carlile. All right, my sister and brother-in-law got to see her out at the Gorge, which is just amazing. All right, on the way, we'll take a look at your weather forecast. Also, I've got some Nick Drake, Jeff Buckley, Interpol, and your community calendar update next on 95.3.
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0: them online. The National Weather Service forecasting sunny skies today, a high near 88. Tonight, partly cloudy, a low around 67. And for your Thursday, a chance of showers and thunderstorms in the afternoon, mostly sunny and 86.
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0: 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Some things on the calendar right now. Tomorrow, it's a Battle of the Books practice session at the Milan Public Library. That'll be from 4 until 4:30. Battle of the Books team members will participate in a practice round for the upcoming competition. Also going on tomorrow, it's the Memory Cafe and Dementia Caregivers Support Group at the Huron Public Library starting at 10:30 in the morning. 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All right, coming up, we'll take a look at your weather forecast. Also, we've got a 40-minute commercial-free block of music kicking off with Edward Sharp and the Magnetic Zeros. 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
4: 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The National Weather Service forecasting sunny skies today, a high near 88. Tonight, partly cloudy, a low around 67. And a chance of showers and thunderstorms tomorrow afternoon, a mostly sunny and 86.
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That is Inn of the North with a Dream Girl. 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Right now, it's Dinosaur Jr. Feel the Pain on 95.3.

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That is Chicago band Bridget Calls Me Baby. I Can Take the Sun Out of the Sky. That's off of their new album, Irreversible. It's out now. Also, they will be playing the Grog Shop in Cleveland. That's coming up on October 17th. I might have to hit that one up. I'm loving that song. All right, coming up, we're going to play some Name That Lyric. Today, you are playing for a pair of tickets to See the Fray with Dashboard Confessional and Colony House as part of their Summer of Light tour. That's Wednesday, August 12th at Jacobs Pavilion in Cleveland. Stay tuned for your chance to win. Right now, it's Pink Floyd, Young Love.

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0: That is Fits of the Tantrums with a Money Grabber. You were listening to Monroeville's Voice of the Firelands 95.3 WLKR. Let's play some Name That Lyric. Today you are playing for a pair of tickets to See the Fray with Dashboard Confessional and Colony House. That's part of their Summer of Light tour. Wednesday, August 12th at Jacobs Pavilion in Cleveland. More info at jacobspavilion.com. All right, and all you have to do to win those tickets is be the first person to tell me the song title and the artist. Name this lyric. You, it's you and me. And if I only could, I'd make a deal with God. And I'd get him to swap our places. Be running up that road. In Sandusky, 419-609-4953. Or in Norwalk, 419-663-4953. Again, for a pair of tickets, See the Fray with Dashboard Confessional. On Wednesday, August 12th at Jacobs Pavilion. Name this lyric. You, it's you and me, and if I only could, I'd make a deal with God, and I'd get him to swap our places, be running up that road. Do you know it? Give me a call. I'll have your weather forecast and your winner next. Good luck.
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0: 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The National Weather Service forecasting sunny skies today, 88 degrees. Tonight, partly cloudy, a low around 67. And for your Thursday, a chance of showers and thunderstorms in the afternoon, mostly sunny and 86.
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2: 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The National Weather Service forecasting sunny skies today, a high near 88. Tonight, partly cloudy, a low around 67. And for your Thursday, a chance of showers and thunderstorms in the afternoon, mostly sunny and 86.
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Coming up, we got your national and local news at noon. 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
5: 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Good afternoon, I'm Josh Bowman. A car drove into an oral surgeon's office in Norwalk yesterday. It happened on Stour Lane, with emergency crews finding the vehicle fully inside the building and the driver still inside. The driver was not hurt. Norwalk firefighters checked the building for structural damage. The Erie County Community Health Center has been awarded 7 national quality badges by the Health Resources and Services Administration, highlighted by earning the prestigious Health Center Quality Leader Gold Award for the 3rd straight year. Out of more than 1,400 federal qualified health centers operating nationwide, Erie County Community Health Center is one of only 139 health centers in the United States and one of just 5 in the state of Ohio to achieve gold status this year. A Mansfield man faces 30 felony child sex charges in Huron County. The Norwalk Reflector says 44-year-old Joseph Vincent has charges against him that include rape, pandering sexually oriented matter involving a minor, and endangering children. The victim was reportedly under 10 years old. Vincent is due in court on August 24th. 3 Erie County judges reportedly seek recusal from podcaster Ashley Ford's case. This comes after Ford's defense attorney said that judges Beverly Magooki, Tyke Tone, and Roger Bennett should be disqualified from Ford's mortgage fraud case because of bias against Ford, according to the Sandusky Register. The judges denied those allegations but still believe that they should not reside over the case. Republican candidate for the State House, D.J. Swearingen, has dropped out of the race this fall. Reports say that Swearingen is seeking a new opportunity within the federal government. Swearingen, in his 3rd term, represents House District 89, which covers Erie, a portion of Ottawa, and part of Huron County. In sports, the Cleveland Guardians, after a 6-2 loss yesterday against the New York Mets, play the Mets again tonight at Progressive Field. First pitch at 6:40. And you can listen to that here on 95.3. Weather, sunny, a high of 88 today. Partly cloudy, a low of 67 tonight. I'm Josh Bowman, 95.3 WLKR Local News. Up next, the latest in world and national news headlines.
6: AP News, I'm Ed Donahue. In Michigan, Abdul Al-Sayed is the winner in the Democratic primary for Senate.

That is Karen O and Trent Reznor's version of Led Zeppelin's Immigrant Song. 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That is off the soundtrack to The Girl with the Dragon Tattoo. If you've never seen the movie or read the books, it is intense, so make sure you pay attention to your trigger warnings. 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All right, coming up, we've got Noah and the Whale covering the Smiths. Right now, the White Stripes released this version of Tegan and Sarah's Walking with the Ghost in a 2005 EP. Here it is on 95.3.

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0: off of their 2017 album Covers. That is Surfer Blood with their cover of The Modern English's I Melt With You. 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
0: 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The National Weather Service forecasting sunny skies today, 88 degrees. Tonight, partly cloudy, a low around 67. And for your Thursday, chance of showers and thunderstorms in the afternoon, mostly sunny and 86.
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1: 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The Foo Fighters and Queens of the Stone Age will play Huntington Bank Field in Cleveland on August 10th. Hooked Like Helen will have their EP release show on Friday, August 14th at the Winchester Music Tavern in Lakewood with special guests Recess and Cherry. Tickets are $10 in advance or $15 the day of the show. The Tonys, with special guest Local H and Olive Vox, will play Newport Music Hall in Columbus on Sunday, August

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4: 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The National Weather Service forecasting sunny skies today, a high near 88. Tonight, partly cloudy, a low around 67. And for your Thursday, a chance of showers and thunderstorms in the afternoon, mostly sunny and 86.
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You are listening to Monroeville's Voice of the Firelands, 95.3 WLKR. It's time for some good news. 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All right, here we go. So a Wisconsin man named Ernie came to the rescue for a Detroit rock band recently. The Autumn Kings were driving down a rural highway following a performance at Rockfest when their van broke down. Unfortunately, it needed 2 days of engine repairs, but the group had just 10 hours to make it 500 miles to their next show at Michigan's Upheaval Festival. But Ernie came to the rescue, and he handed over the keys to his Ford Explorer so the band could finish their tour dates. He's a very trusting man, that Ernie. Also, a tiny chihuahua named Flag may have helped save his owner's life after repeatedly pawing at the underside of her arm for years. His owner eventually checked and was diagnosed with an aggressive form of breast cancer. Luckily, the owner is now cancer-free. But she says Flag's unusual behavior prompted her to go to a doctor. She noticed that the dog stopped pawing at her arm after her first round of chemotherapy and has not done it since. I have heard about this, right? Dogs knowing medical emergencies. Crazy. Also, a father and son in Texas turned a simple game of catch into a year-long tradition. Reed and his 10-year-old son, Colby, made a goal to play catch every day for 365 straight days, and they stuck with it through rain, snow, and darkness. When they reached day 365, they celebrated the milestone with one more game of catch and announced plans to retire the well-worn baseball they had used all year. But they won't be stopping. They're just going to get a new ball and keep playing catch every day. Oh, that's so sweet. If you ever have a positive news story that you'd like to share, you can email me, krose@wlkrradio.com. Right now, it's Concrete Blonde. Everybody knows on 95.3.

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That is Lucy Degas's Planting Tomatoes, her newest single. 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Coming up, I've got your community coffee break. 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

0: 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They have the Funnel Cake Latte, the Cracker Jack Latte, the Raspberry Peach Matcha, Chocolate Churro Shaken Espresso, Caramel Apple Latte, the Cotton Candy Refresher, and the Root Beer Float Italian Soda. 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
0: 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The National Weather Service forecasting sunny skies today, a high near 88. Tonight, partly cloudy, a low around 67. And a chance of some showers and thunderstorms tomorrow afternoon, mostly sunny and 86.
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And Kohl's Energy, Mickey's, Firelands Regional Medical Center, and Tropical Smoothie Cafe. 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
0: 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The National Weather Service forecasting sunny skies today, a high near 88. Tonight, partly cloudy, a low around 67. And for your Thursday, a chance of showers and thunderstorms in the afternoon, mostly sunny and 86.
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1: AP News, I'm Ed Donahue. Abdul El-Sayed is the winner in the Democratic primary for Senate in Michigan. It's a key state for Democrats in an attempt to gain the majority in the Senate. El-Sayed will face Republican Mike Rogers in November. The other Senate seat in Michigan is held by Democrat Gary Peters.
2: Certainly congratulate his victory. I talked to him this morning and congratulated him on a victory. We have to win Michigan. It's absolutely essential for us to keep that state blue, my state blue, and so that we can take the majority here in the U.S. Senate. So he's going to work hard, and we're going to now unite the party behind him.
1: Rogers says El-Sayed is leading a movement grounded in ideological fanaticism. President Trump says an agreement might happen as early as today to open the Strait of Hormuz. In the Senate, Vermont Democrat Peter Welch says,
3: President Trump has lost the war. He's in the process of trying to face it. The way he's run the war, where he has just wanted to send as many bombers and drop as many bombs as possible without any strategic plan, now means we're running out of missiles. This war has to end.
1: The state of New Mexico is suing the Justice Department and acting Attorney General Todd Blanche, saying the federal government has blocked it from carrying out its own investigation into Jeffrey Epstein's sex crimes.

0: A federal judge held the Department of Homeland Security in contempt for allegedly delaying an order to create digital copies of communications from immigration agents' personal cell phones. Temperatures in Central Europe have soared to extreme levels again, with Slovakia and Austria both having their hottest day on record. Ukraine's President Volodymyr Zelensky says Russian missiles and drone strikes in Kyiv and the region have killed 17 people. The attacks are part of a series of large-scale strikes exploiting Ukraine's shortage of interceptor missiles. On Wall Street, stocks are hovering near record highs. Oil prices have stabilized. This is AP News.
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You're listening to New London's Voice of the Firelands, 95.3 WLKR. In some music news today, Modest Mouse guitarist Simon O'Connor is not joining the band on their tour that kicked off last night after allegations surfaced that he sent inappropriate messages to an underage fan. A 17-year-old Reddit user posted screenshots that she alleges show O'Connor, who is in his 40s, sending her messages and a, quote, erotic image after first contacting her when she was 16. She said her age was listed in her profile. So responding on Reddit, O'Connor denied knowingly messaging a minor, saying he mistakenly believed he was replying to an adult who had previously harassed him and that he accidentally sent a, quote, tasteless meme, which he said he quickly unsent. So O'Connor apologized for what he called a poor judgment and the distress caused, saying he unequivocally condemns sexual conduct involving minors while acknowledging that some people may not accept his explanation. So the band announced on Instagram that Seth Jabor of Les Savifaves is filling in on guitar during the tour, which kicked off last night, without commenting on the allegations. And furthermore, Modest Mouse will be playing at Jacobs Pavilion in Cleveland on Wednesday, September 30th. All right, coming up, I've got your Wednesday TV reminders. Right now, it's In Excess, new sensation on 95.3.

0: 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It is time for your Wednesday TV reminders. The 42nd season premiere of The Challenge is on at 8 on MTV. Oh man, I really miss old MTV when they played music videos. It was awesome. What a time to be alive. Also, the series premiere of The Shards is at 9 on FX and Hulu. It's a drama about a serial killer going after a group of privileged LA prep school seniors in the 80s. The cast includes Cindy Crawford's daughter, Kaya Gerber. Also, the series premiere of Sterling Point is on Amazon. Ella Rubin stars as a woman who finds romance and unearths hidden family secrets when she inherits her grandfather's mysterious island in Canada. Also, Star Wars Visions Presents The Ninth Jedi is on Disney+. The latest Japanese anime episode is about a girl's quest to find her father. And the fourth season premiere of Ted Lasso is on Apple TV. I love Ted Lasso. Can't wait to watch it. Also, if you're looking for a WLKR artist on Late Night Tonight, the Red Clay Strays will be on Jimmy Fallon. All right, coming up, we'll take a look at your weather forecast. We've also got Nina and the Strokes next on 95.3.
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0: 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The National Weather Service forecasting sunny skies today, 88 degrees. Tonight, partly cloudy, a low around 67. And for your Thursday, a chance of showers and thunderstorms in the afternoon, mostly sunny and 86.
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0: 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Some things on the calendar right now. Tonight, the Brown Helm Historical Association is presenting an evening with Patricia Penton Limebach at the Brown Helm School starting at 6:30. This event is a remembrance and reenactment of Brown Helm's own matriarch. Also going on Friday and Saturday, it's the Roll It Forward Rummage Sale going on at the Avery Commerce Park from 9 a.m. until 3 p.m. This sale will be benefiting a Boy Scout troop and PAC 208. And your community calendar is brought to you by North Coast Wireless Communications, a local and affordable internet. 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
6: 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The National Weather Service forecasting sunny skies today, a high near 88. Tonight, partly cloudy, a low around 67. And for your Thursday, a chance of showers and thunderstorms in the afternoon, mostly sunny and 86.
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0: That is new music from Brockoff that is called Easy Peeler. You were listening to Sandusky's Voice of the Firelands 95.3 WLKR. I'm Kelly Rose. That does it for me on this Wednesday.
1: That it does.
0: Hi, Captain.
1: What's going on?
0: Oh, nothing. We went and saw Spider-Man last night.
1: I'm jealous.
0: Yeah.
1: How was it?
0: It was pretty good.
1: Good.
0: Yeah, so definitely, yeah. Well, I mean, you know from the trailers that the Punisher is in it.
1: Yes.
0: Right? So I enjoyed that.
1: Good.
0: I like the character of the Punisher.
1: Very good character.
0: Very good character. And I think John Bernthal plays him very well.
1: Absolutely does.
0: So, yeah, it was pretty good.
1: Good.
0: I enjoyed it. There will be some things that there'll be some things that will shock you maybe a little bit.
1: Cool.
0: Yeah.
1: Can't wait.
0: Some cool foreshadowing, maybe.
1: Oh.
0: I'm just putting that out there.
1: Maybe a little doomsday foreshadowing.
0: I'm just saying.
1: Okay.
0: All right. What you got going on in your show today?
1: Well, we'll have a game of music trivia going on around 3:40, but other than that, just a bunch of music to get you ready for some more Guards baseball tonight.
0: Yeah, let's hope it works better than last night.

0: Yeah.
1: Oof.
0: That was rough.
1: I was like, the Mets, really, guys? The Mets?
0: The second we left bases loaded in the first inning, I knew it wasn't going to go well.
1: I mean...
0: At least Joe Adell had a good debut.
1: Yeah, that's cool.
0: Might be getting another debut tonight.
1: Let's hope so, and let's hope it goes better.
0: Yeah. If all goes according to plan, we're about to have two Angels on the major league team.
1: Yeah. I heard that last night from Tom Hamilton. Yeah. So.
0: Angel Hanal coming up from AAA. Fingers crossed the move to make room for him is getting Arias off this team.
1: Oh, Cap has opinions. Mm. Hot take. I don't know that that's actually a hot take.
0: It's really not at this point.
1: People think so.
0: Yeah. I think everyone's ready for Arias to be gone.
1: Oh, yeah. So, yeah. Other than that, Ted Lasso.
0: Ooh, that's right.
1: Season 4
0: debuts today.
1: I know. I'm really excited about that. I love Ted Lasso.
0: I have to renew my Apple TV Plus.
1: I like signed up for something or I bought something and they gave me free Apple TV for like a year. So
0: nice.
1: I was like, nice, Ted Lasso is coming back.
0: Yeah, we love that.
1: Awesome. So yeah. All right. Well, stay tuned with the captain and then Guardians baseball tonight as they take on the Mets. Game 2 of the series, 6:05 is pregame, 6:40 is game time. Mm-hmm. And then I'll be back tomorrow, day game tomorrow.
0: Yeah, buddy.
1: 12:35 is pregame, 1:10 is first pitch. That is tomorrow. So, of course, before that, we'll play Name That Lyric. Mm-hmm. I will have your Throwback Thursday lunch block. We'll have your community coffee break. Good news. And I will play that Cedar Point Boardwalk Nights sounder.
0: Yes.
1: You will this afternoon.
0: Mm-hmm.
1: They'll do it in the morning show. I'll do it tomorrow during the midday show.
0: Bingo.
1: And when you hear it, be caller number 5. You will win a pair of Cedar Point tickets and be qualified to win some gold passes.
0: Yeah.
1: All right. Stay tuned with the captain. Guardians baseball later. Every blessing to you and yours. I'm taking off to Weezer. This is Perfect Situation on 95.3.

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0: Future Islands with the Inkwell on a Norwalk's 95.3 WLKR. What's up, Firelands? It's the Captain Chris Morgan back here for your Wednesday afternoon drive, hanging out and having some fun as we get you over that hump on hump day and ready for the end of the work week, as well as prepped for some more Guardians baseball tonight. Game two of this three-game home series against the Mets, with pregame warm-up starting again tonight at 6:05 and first pitch at 6:40. Haven't seen the lineup card yet, but I would expect the newly called up Angel Henao will be in there in some way, shape, or form. And we got our wish. Gabriel Arias was designated for assignment in the corresponding move. So we can finally be done with that. Awesome. Let's hope Henao really hits the ground running here tonight. We'll see what the lineup looks like either way. But before all of the Guards baseball later on this evening, we'll have a game of music trivia coming up later on this hour. A couple looks at your weather forecast as well. And, of course, plenty of music. 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
1: Good afternoon, everybody, and happy Wednesday. After a cloud-free start this morning, we have a few clouds building in over the area this afternoon. The clouds should just filter the sunshine here and there, but we do have a small chance for a pop-up shower or thunderstorm across the area, but most of us should stay dry. Partly cloudy skies should remain with us through the afternoon hours. Winds will remain relatively calm out there, sustained up to 5 miles per hour, so if you have any plans this afternoon, we won't have any weather concerns, but keep an eye to the sky just in case. This evening, partly cloudy skies will continue across the area. Just like this afternoon, we should remain dry, but these clouds could give us an isolated pop-up shower or thunderstorm across the area, though that chance is extremely slim. Partly cloudy skies should continue through the evening hours. Winds will remain relatively calm out there, sustained up to 5 miles per hour across the area. If you have evening plans, again, keep an eye to the sky just in case, but most of us will stay dry with no weather issues across the area. Overnight tonight, we will continue to see partly cloudy skies overhead. These partly cloudy skies will continue through the overnight period. Winds will be extremely light for the overnight period. This will lead to an extremely quiet, uneventful overnight period, which will be perfect for sleeping out there. If you have plans to be out and about late tonight or early tomorrow morning, we won't have any weather concerns across the area. Highs today will remain steady in the mid-80s, with lows tonight dropping back into the mid-60s. Have a great afternoon and stay safe out there. 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

0: 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We'll have a look at your weather forecast after that, and then is right back to the music.
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0: 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The rest of today, looking at mostly sunny skies with a high up around 88. That'll drop down to a low of 66 tonight with partly cloudy skies for the overnight, then mostly sunny tomorrow but with a chance of afternoon showers and thunderstorms and a high of 86.
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Happy landing with machines on Port Clinton's 95.3 WLKR. It's that time once again, Firelands. Let's play a game of music trivia. Today, we are playing for a free pair of tickets to go see The Fray with Dashboard Confessional and Colony House on their Summer of Light tour next Wednesday, August 12th. That show is, of course, going on over at Jacobs Pavilion in Cleveland. You can get more info at jacobspavilion.com. But if you want to be our winner and get yourself that free pair of tickets to go see The Fray next week in Cleveland, all you've got to do is be the first to correctly answer our question. Gonna deal with Seven Nation Army by the White Stripes for that question.

0: here today, and that question is, what year was that song released as a single? So one more time, what year was Seven Nation Army by the White Stripes released as a single? If you've got the answer to that question and want to be our winner today, just hop on the phone and give me a call. Call in for Sandusky at 419-609-4953 and in Norwalk, 419-663-4953. Be the first to call and correctly answer our question, what year was Seven Nation Army by the White Stripes released as a single? If you're the first to correctly answer that question, you'll be our winner today and get yourself a free pair of tickets to go see The Fray with Dashboard Confessional and Colony House next week at Jacob's Pavilion. So if you've got that answer, give me that call.
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0: 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The rest of today, looking at mostly sunny skies with a high up around 88. That'll drop down to a low of 66 tonight with partly cloudy skies for the overnight. Then mostly sunny tomorrow, but with a chance of afternoon showers and thunderstorms and a high of 86.
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10,000 Maniacs, Candy Everybody Wants, Anna Collins, 95.3 WLKR. We've got a winner in today's game of music trivia. Bam. Our winner today is Kevin from Norwalk. He was the first to correctly answer our question, which was, what year was Seven Nation Army by the White Stripes first released as a single? And he correctly answered that the single was released back in 2003. So congratulations, Kevin. You're our winner today. You're going away with a free pair of tickets to go see The Fray with Dashboard Confessional and Colony House on their Summer of Light tour next Wednesday, August 12th, over at Jacobs Pavilion in Cleveland. Have a great time and enjoy the show. I'm sure it's going to be a ton of fun. But now let's take a listen to that song, first released as a single back in 03. Here is The White Stripes, Seven Nation Army.

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Back with Ride Alonesome on Oak Harbor's 95.3 WLKR. What's up, Firelands? It's the Captain Chris Morgan getting into hour number two of your Wednesday afternoon drive. Hanging out and having some fun as we get you over that hump on hump day. My goodness, brain just completely turned off there for a hot second. We'll get you over that hump on hump day today and ready for the end of the work week, as well as prep for some more Guardians baseball tonight. They're at home taking on the New York Mets with pregame warm-up starting at 6:05 and first pitch at 6:40 again this evening. But before then, we'll have a look at your community calendar later on this hour, a couple more looks at your weather forecast as well, and of course, plenty of music. So let's get right back to it with the boss, Bruce Springsteen. Here's Rosalita.

0: You're tuned in to your Wednesday afternoon drive on 95.3 WLKR. I'm the Captain Chris Morgan, joined today by Brooke from Quarry Hill Orchards. How are you doing today, Brooke?
1: I'm great. I'm so glad to be here. Thanks
0: Absolutely.
1: For having me.
0: Yeah, going to be a lot of fun here today, and we're going to be talking about the Peaches and Cream event coming up next weekend on the 15th.
1: I know. We are so excited. The barn is brimming with gorgeous summer fruit, and you know, peaches deserve a party, so that's why we have our annual event, Peaches and Cream.
0: Exactly. I mean, well, how's the song go? Millions of peaches for me, however it is. Presidents of the United States of America, gotta love that. But, of course, the Peaches and Cream event going on Saturday the 15th from 10 a.m. to 4 p.m. over at Quarry Hill Orchards. And you got a couple of different options there for Peaches and Cream next weekend.
1: Totally. So this is an annual harvest celebration, and we're bringing back everybody's favorite peach ice cream.
0: Ooh,
1: which is our festival, the star of the show. It's peach ice cream made with our peaches in a collaboration with Cleveland's Mitchell's Ice Cream. And then on top of that, Quarry Hill sliced peaches with little bits of lavender and mint. It's a gorgeous gourmet foodie, lovely summer treat. So that will be the favorite thing to get. Bring the kids. There's lots of crafts and flower crowns. We've got live music. And our favorite food truck, Gaucho and the Gringa, they come every year to be part of the fun. So it's always a favorite event of our customer base for sure.
0: Definitely a very fun event, and you got a couple of different options there. You got the Peaches and Cream Classic for $20. That's in one Peaches and Cream event exclusive ice cream, a one flower crown, a one wagon ride through the orchard as well, and you get entry to the Peachcraft Loft. Then you can also, if you're feeling a little, I don't want to say bougie, but maybe somewhere to spend a little bit more money, you can pay $95 for the Orchard Picnic experience. Tell us a little bit about that.
1: Yeah, so the Orchard Picnics are new this year as a collaboration with Dina over at North Ridgeville Farm. Dina has been a friend and customer, and she's a private chef. And so we've collaborated with her to prepare these gorgeous picnics that you can order ahead of time. You come to the orchard. You get your picnic, you get a bottle of wine and some fruit, and you have free rein to just kind of go enjoy this gorgeous meal with a friend or your sister. You know, maybe we had a couple last weekend that came with their brand new baby.
0: Aww.
1: And it was just a peaceful, just some peace and quiet and almost a good date experience. So we are offering that on Peaches and Cream, and those are in very limited quantities. So if that's something you have on your summer bucket list to enjoy an orchard picnic, that's the $95 ticket. Otherwise, you don't even have to buy a ticket. You can still come. It's a free event open to the public. We invite everybody to join us. If you'd like to plan ahead, you have kids, the advanced ticketing is really helpful, but not required.
0: Very good. All right, Brooke. So what else is going on over there at Quarry Hill?
1: Well, the summer heat has been great in giving lots of color to the fruit. We, of course, are experiencing a short crop. The summer freeze in April really cut our crop down, and it's happening all over the Midwest and the Mid-Atlantic. And I would encourage folks to take time to learn about that, because there's so many growers that are experiencing shortages right now, and it is such a great time to show your support. There's still plenty of fruit, but you know, we just miss the bounty that we've seen in the past. So we're getting through it. And as farmers do, we're optimistic and moving, keep going.
0: Yeah. Otherwise, you had to make a couple of concessions there. The cherries, you don't have to pick your own right now because of everything going on. And peaches are impacted too. But like you said, just keep on getting through it and doing the best you can.
1: That's right, Chris. You know, we have seen a different season without the pick your own and the fruit coming out of the trees. I'm here with my daughter, Peyton, and I think her and her friend picked 4 quarts of cherries. That's all we had on the trees. So it's been a different year for sure. But hey, when you're in business with Mother Nature, you've got to just roll with it. And that's what we're doing. And we are trying to just provide our customers with a great experience without going home with buckets and buckets of pick your own fruit. So come out. You know, we've got our winery. We've got some gorgeous merchandise, some hats and t-shirts we've been working on, and like the wagon ride ticket on Peaches and Cream. What a great way to just come and enjoy the farm, regardless. So,
0: absolutely. That is Peaches and Cream going on at Quarry Hill Orchards. That's coming up on Saturday, August 15th from 10 a.m. to 4 p.m. over at Quarry Hill. Thanks for coming on the show and talking with us here, Brooke. We'll talk to you again hopefully soon and have a lot of fun with Peaches and Cream.
1: Cool. We can't wait to have you out for Peaches and Cream. Thanks, Chris.
0: Absolutely. With that, we'll take a short commercial break and have a look at your weather right after that.
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4: 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The rest of today, looking at mostly sunny skies with a high up around 88. That'll drop down to a low of 66 tonight with partly cloudy skies for the overnight. Then mostly sunny tomorrow, but with a chance of afternoon showers and storms and a high of 86.
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0: 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We'll be right back with another look at your weather forecast after this short commercial break. Then it's right back to the music, so don't go away.
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1: 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The rest of today, still looking at mostly sunny skies with a high up around 88. That'll drop down to a low of 66 tonight with partly cloudy skies for the overnight. Then mostly sunny tomorrow, but with a chance of afternoon showers and thunderstorms and a high of 86.
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Jamiroquai with Canned Heat on Marbleheads 95.3 WLKR. Make sure you stay with us. We'll have the latest local, state, and national news coming your way here at the top of the hour. But for right now, let's keep the music going with some Panic at the Disco. Hey, look, Ma, I made it.

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3: 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Good afternoon. I'm Mike Lilje. Three Erie County judges reportedly seek recusal from Ashley Ford's case. This comes after Ford's defense attorney said that judges Beverly McGookie, Ty Tone, and Roger Bennett should be disqualified from Ford's mortgage fraud case because of bias against Ford, according to the Sandusky Register. The judges denied those allegations but still believe they should not preside over the case. The Erie County Community Health Center has been awarded 7 national quality badges by the Health Resources and Services Administration, highlighted by earning the prestigious Health Center Quality Leader Gold Award for the 3rd consecutive year. Out of more than 1,400 federally qualified health centers operating nationwide, Erie County Community Health Center is one of only 139 health centers in the United States and one of just 5 in the state of Ohio to achieve gold status this year. A Mansfield man faces 30 felony child sex charges in Huron County. The Norwalk Reflector says that 44-year-old Joseph Vincent has charges against him, including rape, pandering sexually oriented matter involving a minor, and endangering children. The victim was reportedly under the age of 10 years old. Vincent is due in court August 24th. A car drove into an oral surgeon's office in Norwalk on Tuesday. It happened on Stour Lane, with emergency crews finding the vehicle fully inside the building and the driver still inside. The driver was not hurt. Norwalk firefighters checked the building for structural damage. Republican candidate for the State House, DJ Swearingen, has dropped

0: dropped out of the race this fall. Reports say that Swearengin is seeking a new opportunity within the federal government. Swearengin, in his third term, represents House District 89, which covers Erie and a portion of Ottawa and part of Huron County. In sports, Cleveland Guardians lost last night to the New York Mets, but they're back in action tonight. Game time at 6:40, and you can hear it right here on 95.3 WLKR. A look at the weather from the National Weather Service. For tonight, partially cloudy skies, lows around 67. For tomorrow, a chance of showers and thunderstorms. Otherwise, mostly sunny. Highs will reach right around 86. I'm Mike Lilje, 95.3 WLKR Local News. 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
1: AP News, I'm Mike Hempen. Abdul El Sayed has won Michigan's Democratic nomination for U.S. Senate, a major victory for Democrats' progressive wing. El Sayed narrowly defeated U.S. Representative Haley Stevens. He'll face Republican Mike Rogers in November. Senate Majority Leader John Thune says this is good news for Republicans.
2: I mean, this is the extreme radical choice that the Democrats made, and now they're going to have to, accept those positions that he has been advocating for in a general election setting, which I think puts us in a pretty good spot.
1: The seat is pivotal to Democrats' chances of flipping the Senate. President Trump says a deal to reopen the Strait of Hormuz could come soon.
3: Asked last night about a report saying there might be an announcement today.
4: Could happen. Tomorrow or the next day. A lot of progress has been made.
3: Regional officials say negotiators from Iran and Oman have finalized a draft deal on reopening the strait and are awaiting the Iranian Supreme Leader's sign-off. They say it would be a temporary solution to the standoff over vessels going through the strait and also would pave the way for the U.S. and Iran to resume talks over Tehran's nuclear program. Sagar Magani, Washington.
1: The Federal Aviation Administration is investigating why a plane was allowed to take off as President Trump's helicopter was approaching Reagan National Airport. The incident occurred Tuesday as Marine One left the White House for Andrews Air Force Base with the president aboard. North Carolina Republican Congressman Chuck Edwards has withdrawn from his reelection campaign. The Senate has confirmed Dr. Erica Schwartz as director for the Centers for Disease Control and Prevention. This is AP News.
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Dope Lemon with Rose Pink Cadillac on a Plymouth's 95.3 WLKR. What's up, Firelands? It's the Captain Chris Morgan here for about another hour on your Wednesday afternoon drive, hanging out and having some fun as we get you over that hump on hump day and ready for the end of the work week, but also prep for some more Guardians baseball tonight. They're at home in game two of the three-game series against the New York Mets. We'll have pregame warm-up starting tonight at 6:05, first pitch at 6:40. The new kid on the block, Angel Henao, is in the starting lineup, batting ninth in the order and playing third base. No Hosey again tonight. Looks like they're still taking it easy with that hand soreness that he had developed over the last couple of days. So, yeah, we don't need another injured list stint for Jose Ramirez. So, let's take it easy. It's exactly what we're doing. No Hosey in the lineup again this evening, but an MLB debut coming up for Henao. Really excited here for tonight. Anyway, later on this hour, we'll have another look at your community calendar, a couple more looks at your weather forecast as well, and of course, plenty of music. So let's get right back to it with a little David Bowie. Here's Fame.

0: Natalie Imbruglia with Torn on Green Springs, Voice of the Firelands, 95.3 WLKR. Before that, some Alanis Morissette, You Learn. Don't go anywhere, we'll have some more music coming up in just a few minutes, including a little Amy Winehouse and some of the Gand Harvest. But a look at your weather forecast is next. It's time now for a look at your WLKR Entertainment Guide. Some events going on around the area. The Foo Fighters and Queens of the Stone Age will play Huntington Bank Field in Cleveland on August 10th. Hooked Like Helen will have their EP release show on Friday, August 14th at the Winchester Music Tavern in Lakewood with special guests Recess and Cherry. Tickets are $10 in advance or $15 the day of the show. The Tonys, with special guests Local H and Olive Vox, will play Newport Music Hall in Columbus on Sunday, August 16th. 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
0: 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The rest of today, still looking at mostly sunny skies with a high up around 88. That'll drop down to a low of 66 tonight with partly cloudy skies for the overnight. Then mostly

0: Sunny tomorrow, but we will have a chance of afternoon showers and thunderstorms with a high of 86.
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1: 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Let's take one more short commercial break and we'll have a final look at your weather forecast after that. Then it's right back to the music as we get you ready for Guardians Baseball.
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2: 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The rest of today, still looking at mostly sunny skies with a high up around 88. That'll drop down to a low of 66 tonight with partly cloudy skies for the overnight. Then mostly sunny tomorrow, but with a chance of afternoon showers and thunderstorms and a high of 86.
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Hey, at least you can rely on us to deliver great music. Your voice of the Firelands, 95.3 WLKR.

0: Sweetness by Jimmy Eat World on Sandusky's 95.3 WLKR. Before we get back to some more music, let's see what else is going on with the Guardians heading into their matchup with the Mets tonight, as Jim Rosenhaus gives us today's Guardians update.
1: Hi, this is Jim Rosenhaus with your Guardians update. Big day Monday for the Guardians at the trade deadline, acquiring three new players to be added to the Major League roster. President of Baseball Operations Chris Antonetti explains why the flurry of activity for Cleveland on the final day of the deadline.
2: We did set out to try to improve the team. You know, we are in a competitive position in a very competitive division in a competitive American League. And if there were opportunities to improve the team at costs that we thought were reasonable, we wanted to try to do that. Look, everything at this time of year is expensive. We gave up a lot of talent to make these trades and to improve our team, but we felt it was worthwhile given the competitive position we're in.
1: Guardians back at it tonight. They take on the Mets with a 6:40 first pitch. Airtime for Guardians warm-up, 6:05. With your Guardians update, I'm Jim Rosenhaus.
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